Drink some margaritas by swing on blue lights. Listen to the mariachi play at midnight. Are you with me? Are you with me?

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I just didn't care.

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1: 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There's always something on your mind.